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1: First of all, I'd like to thank the Country Music Hall of Fame for this huge honor.
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0: And in 2006, Tim McGraw and Faith Hill gave a fan a new Dodge Charger for being the 1 millionth ticket holder to their concert. Man, that's how you get some fans. I'm Steve Summers, and that's your flashback for Tuesday, August 18th on 95.3 The Bull.
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1: Hey there, it's Elena, and welcome to a brand new week of Backstage Country with a brand new host, of course. You know her number one song, Your Place. She was nominated for New Female Artist of the Year at the 2024 ACM Awards and won the CMT for Breakthrough Female Video that same year. You might have seen her on Marshalls this past season, or maybe you're about to see her on her headlining tour next month. It's kicking off. A lot to celebrate. 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
3: Elena here, and we are so happy to be welcoming back Ashley Cook.
4: 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Hello. Thanks, Elena. I'm so glad to be back here. There's truly so much to talk about. I'll be sharing stories and featuring cuts from my brand new, just released self-titled album, including my single Baby Blues, what's coming up on the road, and so much more.
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5: When the

0: Ashley Cook is your co-host this week along with me, Elena. Okay. And we are having so much fun.
1: We are. We really are.
0: I really love when you're here.
1: I know, likewise. I always look so forward to getting to hang out with you.
0: It's so fun. And like, it's even more fun this time around because we get to talk about so much of your new stuff.
1: Yes.
0: The album just came out on Friday. Your storytelling, even from your last album, which was incredible as well, but like, it's grown so much.
1: Thank you so much.
0: And the production and everything. And I know how involved you were in every aspect of this.
1: Yeah.
0: Including putting together the final track listing, 15 songs.
1: Yeah.
0: Tell me about how you got to these 15, because I'm sure there were more,
1: yeah,
0: and why they're in the order that they're in.
1: Yeah, there were a ton. We cut a lot. Dan Huff produced most of the record, and he's just a wizard. He's so good at what he does.
0: A legend, too.
1: But, yeah. And thank you for saying that about the songwriting thing, because I think really what it was with this record is I just got really bold with the honest truth.
0: Yeah.
1: Truly. Mm-hmm. Like, I'd been, you know, honest in the past with songs and whatnot. But again, I think when I first started writing for like Shot in the Dark, for example, I walked in the room and I would have a title on my phone and I'd be like, this is the theme that would blow Nashville's mind. Let's write this song. But it wasn't ever like, you know, exactly. There were some that were my experiences, but a lot of it was like, what's the best song to write for the day? And the ones that did translate, like Your Place, were about my actual life. Mm-hmm. And people, I think, can tell that it's like the actual emotion behind it. And this record, damn near every song is a very real, very, you know, true to the story, detailed, almost, you know, brutally, terrifyingly detailed in that way. And so I think for me, the songs that I ended up putting on the record, I felt something with.
0: Yeah.
1: Like, they made me feel something, not just because I thought it was a good song. It was like something that I really felt like I related to, I cried to in my Jeep. It was the demos that I couldn't stop listening to over and over and over again. And I'm like, okay, if I can listen to this 10 times through over and over again, then somebody else is bound to want to as well.
0: Yep.
1: And so I just got real. I just really did. And I told the story. And I mean, even like the very last song called The Girl Who Cried Wolf. Mm. And that song wasn't supposed to be on the record initially. It was like, I finished the record. It was done with 14 songs. I was going to be done with it. And then me and that guy broke up for like the fourth time, and I was like fed up with it, and I was pissed off, and I walked into a room and I wrote the truth. I wrote how I actually felt, and I snuck it on the record because I was like, I want to have this as like the ending, you know, final, will she go back? Will she not go back? I ended up going back. Don't do it. Everybody, don't do it. It's not a good idea. But it was just, you know, it was real. And yeah. I think that all 15 of these songs, starting with If I'm Being Honest, all the way through The Girl Who Cried Wolf, every single song was like a genuine journal entry that just became a song. And
0: yeah,
1: that was important to me for a self-titled record, because it wasn't just songs I think will do well on the radio. Mm-hmm. It was songs that I hope do well on the radio, but that if they don't, I don't care, because they mean something to me.
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0: We've got Ashley Cook hosting this week along with me. I'm Elena, and we are talking about all the things, catching up. Ashley, last time you were here, we had so much fun talking about, so many things, but one of the things that we got deep into that people were loving to learn about you was the fact that you and your sister really grew up, like, in the midst of prime Disney Channel days, like Hannah Montana. You were on the set of these things. Like, you have the coolest stories. When we talked about all of this last time, I also, like, learned so much about your sister and just love the way that you talked about her. And I ended up going and following her, and I'll watch all of her stuff. And since, like, all of that, I've just become obsessed with your family. Like, y'all's vibe is immaculate. Like, I just love how close you are and how lovely you are with each other. And I know that, you know, in years past, you guys had gone through some really dark times and you've come out on the other end. And I just want to hear about, like, what this season of life is like with your family.
1: This season is so much fun. Yeah. I'm not even gonna lie. It, you know, to your point, we had been through quite a bit. My sister had, like, a big thyroid issue, and she went through a lot of health issues. My dad had cancer for the fifth time. My mom had a heart attack. It was both of my grandparents, both my mom's mom and my dad's mom passed away in the same year. It was a really dark year for a second there. And we all, I mean, to your point, my family is so close. I don't know what I'd do without them. Like, they truly... We're closer than most, I would say.
0: Yeah.
1: Which is so such a blessing. They live down the road from me, and we're all in town, and they're just the best. And so, you know, we held each other together while this season was happening, and now it's fun to kind of watch all of us fly in it. It's been really fun. My dad's healthy; he's in remission. My mom got a stent in her heart, and thankfully was, like, you know, pretty close to a scary situation happening, but thankfully she's good. The doctors took really good care of her. My sister is so healthy and in a relationship and so in love.
0: With Danae Hayes. Yes, everybody loves their relationship as well.
1: She's a comedian. She's literally, family dinners with her are next level.
0: I can only imagine. Yeah.
1: We were just at the lake together for 4th of July, and she's just the best. Like, they're so happy and so in love, and they bought a lake house, and they're awesome, and just makes me happy to see Jen loved so well and flying and flourishing and all of it. So it's a really fun season. It feels like everything kind of was difficult to get us to a spot to get to enjoy the sunshine again.
0: Yeah.
1: And I mean, this tour, like, my whole family is, like, coming to damn near every show. And they're like, we have to be there for the Ryman. It's the Ryman. We have to be there. And so they're so excited. I might, like, bring Jen out on stage or something. I don't know.
0: I hope you do. I mean, Jen was in your video for, was that High School Sweetheart?
1: She can sing. She can sing too. So I might bring her out for a song or something. Yeah, we'll see. We'll see what happens. But
0: What was she sing?
1: I don't know. I don't know yet.
0: Yeah.
1: We'll see. I've written some stuff that nobody's ever heard before, like sister songs, so maybe that could be fun to do. Or
0: yeah, I can imagine that Ryman show is going to be a little different, huh?
1: It is. Yeah. I've already planned. The openers are different for that show specifically. We haven't announced who it is yet. Openers are different. I'm going to bring some friends out for it. It's going to be like a different show than the rest of the tour. So if you're coming to the tour and you want to come see a show that's different than the rest of the tour, come to the Ryman.
0: Definitely do the Ryman.
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3: Hey there, Backstage Country. It's Elena, and we have got Ashley Cook here as my co-host this week. It has been so much fun.
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4: 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Well, stories from me and so much more coming up on Backstage Country.
5: Well, look who it is. Last call, thought again. How's your mama? How you been? Girl, it's been too long.

0: Ashley Cook hosting this week. Hello. Along with me. I'm Elena, and we are talking about all the things, catching up. Ashley, last time you were here, we had so much fun talking about, I mean, so many things, but one of the things that we got deep into that people were loving to learn about you was the fact that you and your sister really grew up, like, in the midst of prime Disney Channel days, like Hannah Montana. You were on the set of these things. Like, you have the coolest stories. With the writing that you do and the storytelling that you do and the background that you have, because you are familiar with that world, with the television world and everything, I do wonder, like, would you ever write for, like, television? Because you got stories.
1: That'd be fun. I would think more writing, like, a book.
0: Really?
1: Yeah, I'm such a bookworm. I love books, and so I think it'd be fun to write a book. I don't know what I write about, but I think that some of my favorite books are written like a really good song. Like, some of the Colleen Hoover books blow my mind because they're written the way that I love to write songs. I feel like there's like a flip of a hook or like something that like kind of catches you off guard in that way. And Colleen Hoover books, when you start one, it's so different than what you think is going to be the ending, or there's something that ties in from the beginning to the ending, and it scratches my brain in the way that I really enjoy. So I'd love to write something like that, or just like be in a Colleen Hoover movie or something.
0: Oh,
1: like
0: you'd be so good in a Colleen Hoover movie.
1: It's like a dream.
0: I'm like, what hasn't been made yet that you would want to be in?
1: Ooh, I mean, Verity is like one of my favorite books, so that one's already made.
0: That one's coming out, yeah.
1: It Ends With Us already came out. Mm-hmm. She has so many good ones.
0: I know.
1: But yeah, I'm like, what has not come out yet? Because like Reminders of Him, has that one come out yet?
0: Yeah, that one came out. And Lainey was in that one.
1: Oh, yeah. I haven't seen it. I want to see it.
0: I haven't either. I need to watch that.
1: Yeah,
0: but she was so good in one of those.
1: It'd be so fun.
0: We'll see. Put it out in the universe.
1: Manifesting it. Yes.
0: We love to manifest.
1: Hit me up, Coho. Let's go.
0: Exactly.
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1: I think his girlfriend was like a couple people behind him and apparently got really mad about it.
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0: It's Backstage Country. We got Ashley Cook hosting this week. And Ashley, your self-titled album, it just came out on Friday. And now, let's start with Baby Blues, considering this is the single right now.
1: Yes, it is.
0: Well, you mentioned the moment that you made for this show. Yes. And everybody, I'm sure, listening knows about the said moment where you pick somebody out in the crowd.
1: Serenades.
0: Yes, serenades. I mean, they slow it down. It gets sexy. You make the eye contact. It's intense. I can only imagine how many people you have made blush doing this. But it's so fun and so genuine. Yeah. And like you said, people are out in the crowd and asking for it. Point. Have there been any awkward moments with it? What has been? Because I'm sure it happens.
1: Yes, for sure. I mean, I'm happy to say that normally it's pretty chill and it's pretty fun and everybody's supportive and having a good time. And my biggest fear, I'm a super respectful friend in relationships. I would never want to step on toes. And so I've always been afraid in the beginning of am I going to upset somebody? What if they're there with their person? Is that going to be weird? But I mean, if you've seen the moment, I'm very respectful with it. I'm never touching anybody. I would never. Really, just the whole purpose of the moment was just to make somebody in the crowd feel special for a second, even if they have brown eyes. I just want to serenade, make somebody feel a part of the show. And so I've, now, I said earlier, I've had people holding up signs please serenade my husband, please serenade my wife. And I love that because it makes me feel like we're all a part of it. We're all in on it, but there have been a couple interesting ones. There's been a few, God, I remember, I forget where I was, but there was one that I serenaded a guy in the front row, really tall, very blue eyes, and I think his girlfriend was a couple people behind him and apparently got really mad about it. And I was I had no idea when this was happening, obviously. But afterwards, it was I don't even know how it ended up being a whole thing, but it was it was a thing.
0: Were you getting stank face at you?
1: Oh, yeah. I think he left and she was in the front, kind of staring me down the whole show. And I was girl.
0: Come on. High school sweetheart.
1: Yeah, I was I never want to be disrespectful, but I can also acknowledge it's not. I feel I'm not asking for their number. I'm just making them feel special in that moment as best as I possibly can. And I mean, I don't know. Everybody has their own right to feel however they want to feel, but I was just okay, come on.
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3: Ashley Cook here. It's been a blast hosting and hanging out with y'all. And Elena, we're ready to get this thing rolling. 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

0: Ashley Cook is your co-host this week along with me, Elena. Okay. And we are having so much fun.
1: We are. We really are.
0: Yes. The album just came out on Friday. Are there songs on here that you were second guessing whether it was too much?
1: For sure.
0: Really?
1: Absolutely. There's a couple of songs on this record that I'm like, oh, like Girl Who Cried Wolf is literally just like me word vomiting to my friends about how I felt, and very specific details, very real timelines, all the things in the verses, very specific storytelling. And I'm like, ooh.
0: It's wild to think of this album without that song, honestly.
1: I know.
0: Because it's like such a perfect way to end it,
1: yeah,
0: too.
1: And thank you.
0: And it made me like, you know, it left me with something of like wondering, and to hear that you did go back, you ended up going back.
1: Literally the night after we wrote that song.
0: Shut up.
1: He called me to come over that night.
0: He felt it in the air.
1: I think he did. I don't know. Some weird juju was happening. But then
0: Well, no, I hear it too. Like, and I listen to the whole album. Then I'm like, oh my gosh, like, I hope she's not still in that space where she's going through. And you're not, right? Okay.
1: Very out of it, yeah.
0: Yes, you're very out of that. And so, I mean, all of those circles and everything, I mean, listening to, like, when you think back at that, is it exhausting? Like, just thinking of that time of your life and having to now relive it a lot because you're performing
1: them. That is the tough part. You know, I mean, I wrote a lot of this record with and about that person. And
0: the with is, I had no idea. That's wild.
1: He's super talented. Super talented. Mm-hmm. Absolutely. So talented. But I mean, it is tough. And I think when I first started going through all of the process of like what I want to say about the record and sitting in the interviews and talking about it, I was like, do I want to just not say a damn thing and just like let it ride and just say it's a metaphorical, you know, whatever. But then I was like, talking to my family and my team again and, you know, overthinking everything and not wanting to hurt anybody in the situation. And I just feel like it would be a disservice to myself if I didn't tell the real story, you know?
0: Well, how's your relationship now? Because, like, I feel like a lot of these songs actually are going to be in the award show rotation coming up. Like, I'm going to be shocked if they're not. And that's a lot of celebrating to do with somebody that is now a part of your past, but is going to probably be a part of your future in a different way.
1: For sure.
0: Like, where are you guys at right now?
1: We'll celebrate, for sure.
0: Okay, good.
1: Yeah.
0: So you can... That's about it.
1: Yeah.
0: Yeah.
1: For sure. Wish him well.
0: Okay.
1: He's very talented, and I'm glad that we got to make art together. That's about all we're going to be doing, you know? Yeah.
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1: It's Backstage Country. Ashley Cook is your host this week. We're playing some of her hits, and we cannot go this week without playing the first number one song, Your Place.
2: Absolutely.
1: Ashley, it's been almost a year since this one number one. How did it change your life, or if it did, and in what ways, like immediately into today?
2: Yeah. This song really changed my life in a lot of different ways. I mean, obviously, as an artist getting your first number one song, it changes the rooms that you're in and the opportunities that you're given. And it changes a lot career-wise, like just the amount of things that you have access to after that first number one. But for me personally, it changed a lot about how I thought about decision-making. I don't know if you know the backstory to this, but Your Place was a song that I loved and believed in, but my team wasn't super, super passionate about off the beginning.
1: Wild.
2: Off the jump. I know. And I just remember, you know, I'm a very indecisive person. I've always been very indecisive and have a hard time making decisions. I love to survey people. I love to ask a lot of questions and get opinions. Mm. And this song was one that I didn't care what the opinion was. I just was like, this is a smash. This song, I believe it and I love it and I feel it. And the crowds that came to my headline shows, they believed it and they sang it. And it just had this organic flame to it that just happened. Mm. And I think it was because I just so deeply and desperately believed in that song. So for me, it changed a lot, not only career-wise, but it allowed me to really listen to my inner voice and my inner sureness when it comes to music and what I want to release, and not just listening to the people around me. And they're an amazing team. I mean, they've chosen a lot of things that I said no to that have ended up being a great thing in my career because they pushed me to do it. And so I love them, I value them, I trust them for sure. But this is one of those songs that taught me a lesson about trusting myself and my own, what I want to say as an artist, because there are so many artists in this world that sing all different kinds of songs. And if you don't know what song is your song, what song you sing, and what something you want to say, then everybody else could sing your song. So what do I want to say? Who am I as an artist? And I think that that song really taught me what that means and who I am to my core as an artist, and things that feel the most in line with what I want to say and who I want to be.
1: Being authentic is everything, especially 100% these days. So did anybody come up to you from the label, like, you know, when it actually went number one, to be like, okay, yeah, sorry, right?
2: I got a formal apology for sure. But we're all the best of friends. I love my team. I love my label. I mean, Big Loud's incredible.
1: Yeah.
2: And again, there's been so many things that they've pushed me on that I've been like, I don't know, and then I've done it, and it's been one of my favorite songs or one of the best moments of my career. So that's the beauty of working with a team and having opinions, is having different voices in the room, and I love that. But also, my voice matters too, and I think that's important, and we all just respect each other and love working together. And that was one of those moments I found my voice in the room, and that was really important, you know?
0: Coming up next, more with Ashley Cook on Backstage Country.
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Hey there, it's Steve Summers. Wednesday morning, we kick off the Winnebago County Fair. It's a Wheelie Wednesday, and we have more cash to give away with Jackpot 253 of the Bullseye Free Money Game. 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
2: He's a ranch hand in a pinch, man. 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
1: 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Have you signed up for the 95.3 Bull Cruise to Aruba, Curacao, and the Bahamas to Celebration Key Island? Well, you better do it soon. Space is running out. My wife, Yvonne, and I...

0: We are going to Aruba. Man, oh, man, it is absolutely gorgeous. Curacao, absolutely stunning. Google it. You'll be there. Plus, also the Bahamas. 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
1: Hey there, it's Elena, and welcome to a brand new week of Backstage Country with a brand new host, of course. You know her number one song, Your Place. She was nominated for New Female Artist of the Year at the 2024 ACM Awards and won the CMT for Breakthrough Female Video that same year. You might have seen her on Marshalls this past season, or maybe you're about to see her on her headlining tour next month. It's kicking off. A lot to celebrate. Biggest of all, her self-titled album, which just came out on Friday. Ashley Cook, welcome back.
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5: 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And damn, babe.

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Hey there, it's Steve Summers. 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
1: Steve Summers here with that big question. Have you signed up for the 95.3 Bull Cruise to Aruba, Curacao, and the Bahamas to Celebration Key Island? 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Space is running out. 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We are going to Aruba. 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

0: It's the morning, and it's too early for beer. That's why Steve Summers is here. The Morning Stampede.
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1: Hey there, it's Elena, and welcome to a brand new week of Backstage Country with a brand new host, of course. You know her number one song, Your Place. She was nominated for New Female Artist of the Year at the 2024 ACM Awards and won the CMT for Breakthrough Female Video that same year. You might have seen her on Marshalls this past season, or maybe you're about to see her on her headlining tour next month. It's kicking off. A lot to celebrate. Biggest of all, her self-titled album, which just came out on Friday. 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
0: 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The Bull.

and towing 7 days a week. Is proud to be a part of the fun this morning with Steve Summers and the Morning Stampede on 95.3 The Bull. We're WRTB Winnebago Rockford.

Well, it's your hometown station, 95.3 The Bull. Glad you're with us today. I'm Steve Summers. Yeah, pull up a chair. Come on over for a while. As long as you don't stay long like some of those relatives that don't know when to leave. Oh, you know what I'm talking about. Here's Chris Young.

0: the way he mixed up the words to mean different things. That is John Morgan and Kid Myself. John Morgan coming to the BMO with Brantley Gilbert October 2nd. And don't forget, we also have Samer Kershaw on October 10th and Sugarland October 23rd. 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I love Country Music Month. That's right. October is Country Music Month, and we have all this live country music to check out. So enjoy. Soak it up. Soak up the sunshine today and the rest of the week. Going to be better weather for the Winnebago County Fair. Day one today, and it all starts this afternoon. Tonight, 6 p.m. at Moss Hall. It's the Winnebago County Fair Queen Pageant. 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So come and join us. 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Take a couple of rides in the Midway since you bought that mega pass and everything, right? And we'll see you in the beer tent as well over the next few days in Winnebago, Pecatonica, Winnebago County Fairgrounds. 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

His shows are about 3 weeks away. That is Garth Brooks. He'll be at the Allstate Arena September 10th, 11th, 12th, and that matinee on the 13th. That's how you roll into Chi-Town, right? There's John Party taking those boots off.

0: Let your boys be country and let your boys and girls play football.
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0: I know, high school football. The regular season begins this weekend. And then they just go back to school. Everything is happening so fast.
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3: The number of food trucks operating in Winnebago County has quadrupled since 2019. The growth was largely fueled by the global pandemic, which pushed restaurateurs to find new ways to reach customers without indoor dining. But the growth has continued each year since then. There are 96 permitted mobile food vendors in the county, up from 23 in 2019. Owners say the competition forces them to carve out a niche to draw in customers. Plans to redevelop a former Kmart into a global grocery market and food hall have been put on hold due to financial uncertainty. That's according to one of the developers and the Rockford alderman for the ward. The developers are working for ways to push the project back on track, but it won't meet the original timeline to close on the purchase of the property by September. Work to transform a shuttered KFC on 11th Street in Rockford into a new Buffalo Wild Wings Go is in its final stages with a goal to open next month. Franchise owner Nashil Patel said the goal is to open at 3035 11th Street by the second week of September. The KFC in that location abruptly closed in August 2024, and Patel's business group bought it a little less than a year later. Reporting for RockRiverCurrent.com, I'm Kevin Haas.
0: The Cardiac Cubbies do it again. After an hour and a half rain delay and some Italian sausage pepperoni pizza, Dr. Pepper's in the clubhouse. The Cubs come out and walk it off with a 4-3 win over the White Sox at Wrigley last night after that hour and a half rain delay. Rain is a good thing at Wrigley Field sometimes. They'll finish up that series at Wrigley this afternoon. The Brewers were winning 22-0, Major League Baseball's largest shutout loss since 1888. Over the Seattle Mariners yesterday, the Brewers win again. And the Cardinals keep pace with a 3-0 win over the Cincinnati Reds. This Friday night, high school football returns. It's week one in the Nick 10. Plus, the NFL preseason returns as well, with the Packers taking on the Broncos. And on Saturday, the Lions will host the Commanders, the Vikings will host the Ravens, and the Bears will travel to Cincinnati. NFL Commissioner Roger Goodell could block a Bears move to Indiana if he doesn't think it's a good move for the league. That is the rumor swirling around that Roger Goodell does not like the move of the Bears to Indiana. We'll have to see how that all plays out. That's sports. I'm Steve Summers, and I've got a good-looking weather forecast for you coming up next.
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4: Dependable weather.
2: Great weather coming up for the next few days, then a slight chance of rain on Friday, but a beautiful weekend ahead. Sunny and 80 on your Wednesday, 81, sunny on Thursday. Friday, sunny to start off. Clouds move in, a chance of showers late on Friday for Friday night football. Then on Saturday and Sunday, beautiful sunny skies, temps right around 80. More of the same early next week. Enjoy.

very cool event happened for Little Cups Field in Freeport, and a big event's coming to Little Cups Field in Freeport. I'll get you all the details coming up. First, Jackson Dean, 95.3 The Bullet. Heavens to Betsy.

0: 95.3 The Bull, along with Luke Bryan, and That's How We Roll. We are the State Lines Country. Nobody plays more country. That's how we roll. And apparently rolling in a brand new Camaro, Ben Zobrist. Remember him? Yeah, from the World Series champion Chicago Cubs in 2016. He was also the MVP of that historic championship series. Well, Ben Zobrist was coming back from the Field of Dreams in Dyersville, Iowa. And somebody said, you know what? You should stop by Little Cubs Field in Freeport since you're going right by Freeport. So he did. He checked it out. He spent about an hour walking around Little Cubs Field. And then he had a brainstorm about maybe doing a fundraiser there. And that's exactly what Ben Zobrist is going to be doing. He's going to bring the Chevy Camaro convertible that he received after being named the MVP in that World Series championship game to Little Cubs Field in Freeport September 5th. From 10 until 4, the vehicle was donated to Ben Zobrist, so he is going to auction it off and make some money for a great charity. How cool is that? And he's going to have some fun around the ballpark, too. So, get more details at Little Cubs Field in Freeport. And Ben Zobrist has been in the State Line area many times. I know he spoke at City First Church not too long ago, strong in his beliefs and his faith. And he's just an all-around nice guy. For him to do that, and just be moved by Little Cubs Field as much as we are, that's so cool. Because he actually played at the real Wrigley Field. So it's just so cool that he is going to do this for charity in Freeport. We'll keep you up to date.
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0: Good morning. It's Steve Summers on 95.3 The Bull. Thanks for hanging with us. Well, what happened in country music throughout the overnight? I'll bring you up to speed with the Country Bulletin next.
1: Everybody's got a problem, so do I. But we ain't gonna solve them on a Saturday night. 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

0: hard not to swear. Move along with that one, right? Ella Langley's Beat Her 7-Eleven. I'm Steve Simmers. You get a chance to win Mega Passes today here on the Morning Stampede at 8:45 all this week. 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And by the way, I will see you there tonight, 6 p.m. at Moss Hall for the Queen Pageant.
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0: 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Well, they were made yesterday, and you'll be able to see the presentation of the awards on September 27th. The VMAs will be on CBS, MTV, and Paramount Plus. But Ella Langley is all over this. Artist of the Year, Morgan Wallen and Taylor Swift, among others. That's the overall all genres. All genres Song of the Year, Ella Langley's Choosing Texas. I don't see how she doesn't win this category. Best New Artist, Stella Lefty, who is now a country music star, just has her first song out, Boston. As far as the country category goes for the VMA's Best Country category, Choosing Texas by Ella Langley. That should be a walkaway, right? Casey Musgraves with Dry Spell, Somewhere Over Laredo, Lainey Wilson, Back in the Saddle, Luke Combs, Cowgirl by Shaboozy, Boston by Stella Lefty, and Brunette by Tucker Wetmore. Again, I don't see how Ella Langley does not win a VMA coming up on September 27th. Again, you can watch it, CBS, MTV, and Paramount Plus. And Ella Langley was recently asked by Variety Magazine, name three singers you want to collaborate with. She says, of course, Stevie Nicks, that's kind of like her idol, Chris Stapleton, and Harry Styles. Huh. Miranda Lambert announced yesterday, one night only show, a 12-piece string orchestra section will be playing with her, and she is excited to perform with the string group. The show is going to take place at the all-new Nashville's The Truth. That's a brand-new live music venue, and it's October 1st, and tickets will go on sale this Friday morning, Ticketmaster.com, if you happen to be in Nashville on October 1st. By the way, Miranda Lambert will release her new album, Crisco, on October 2nd, the next day. And finally, Lainey Wilson is now a part of the Wrangler collection. New pieces include a denim trench coat, her rose gold snap shirt, the denim moto jacket, and horse print jeans. So everybody head over to Boot Barn and see if they have the Lainey Wilson collection to go along with that Miranda Lambert collection they carry at Boot Barn. That is your Country Bulletin, y'all.
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All right, yeah. 95.3 The Bull. Sugarland will be in Rockford. Can you believe it? Yeah. 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And we'll see them at the BMO soon.

0: 105.3 The Bull. And speaking of moving out to make your dreams come true, NIU students are moving in this week. Today, it's day one of New Student Move-In Day, and it starts right now, 7:30 in the morning until 5 o'clock this afternoon. More than 1,600 new students are expected to arrive today and tomorrow in half-hour window increments. And drivers should expect a lot of delays on northbound traffic of Annie Glidden Road to Lucinda Avenue, they say, as people are moving in. So make sure you plan accordingly. And then another wave of new students move in tomorrow morning from 10 a.m. until 1 p.m., but the bulk is moving in today to NIU. And then the returning students will move in Saturday and Sunday. They already got the drill down pat. They don't need to worry. They just walk in and go like, yeah, I'm here. They're cool. They're juniors and seniors. But regardless, the students are moving in today in DeKalb. Go Huskies, so give yourself a little extra time. Move-in day, and then Monday, back to classes. Love this time of year. Kevin Haas, tell us what's going on.
1: The number of food trucks operating in Winnebago County has quadrupled since 2019. The growth was largely fueled by the global pandemic, which pushed restaurateurs to find new ways to reach customers without indoor dining. But the growth has continued each year since then. There are 96 permitted mobile food vendors in the county, up from 23 in 2019. Owners say the competition forces them to carve out a niche to draw in customers. Plans to redevelop a former Kmart into a global grocery market and food hall have been put on hold due to financial uncertainty. That's according to one of the developers and the Rockford alderman for the ward. The developers are working for ways to push the project back on track, but it won't meet the original timeline to close on the purchase of the property by September. Work to transform a shuttered KFC on 11th Street in Rockford into a new Buffalo Wild Wings Go is in its final stages with a goal to open next month. Franchise owner Nashio Patel said the goal is to open at 3035 11th Street by the second week of September. The KFC in that location abruptly closed in August 2024, and Patel's business group bought it a little less than a year later. Reporting for RockRiverCurrent.com, I'm Kevin Haas.
0: The Cardiac Cubbies do it again after an hour and a half rain delay and some Italian sausage pepperoni pizza. Dr. Pepper's in the clubhouse. The Cubs come out and walk it off with a 4-3 win over the White Sox at Wrigley last night after that hour and a half rain delay. Rain is a good thing at Wrigley Field sometimes. They'll finish up that series at Wrigley this afternoon. The Brewers were winning 22-0, Major League Baseball's largest shutout loss since 1888. Over the Seattle Mariners yesterday, the Brewers win again. And the Cardinals keep pace with a 3-0 win over the Cincinnati Reds. This Friday night, high school football returns. It's week one in the Nick 10. Plus, the NFL preseason returns as well, with the Packers taking on the Broncos. And on Saturday, the Lions will host the Commanders, the Vikings will host the Ravens, and the Bears will travel to Cincinnati. NFL Commissioner Roger Goodell could block a Bears move to Indiana if he doesn't think it's a good move for the league. That is the rumor swirling around that Roger Goodell does not like the move of the Bears to Indiana. We'll have to see how that all plays out. That's sports. I'm Steve Summers, and I've got a good-looking weather forecast for you coming up next.
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3: Hey there, it's Elena, and welcome to a brand new week of Backstage Country with a brand new host, of course. You know her number one song, Your Place. She was nominated for New Female Artist of the Year at the 2024 ACM Awards and won the CMT for Breakthrough Female Video that same year. You might have seen her on Marshalls this past season, or maybe you're about to see her on her headlining tour next month. It's kicking off. A lot to celebrate. Biggest of all, her self-titled album, which just came out on Friday. Ashley Cook, welcome back.
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0: Dependable weather. Great weather coming up for the next few days, then a slight chance of rain on Friday, but a beautiful weekend ahead. Sunny and 80 on your Wednesday, 81, sunny on Thursday. Friday, sunny to start off. Clouds move in, a chance of showers late on Friday for Friday night football. Then on Saturday and Sunday, beautiful sunny skies, temp right around 80. More of the same early next week. 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

0: 95.3 The Bull with Carrie Underwood's Church Bells at 7:46. The Winnebago County Fair starts today. It's day one. Again, the Queen Pageant tonight, 6 p.m. at Moss Hall. But don't forget all the fun, the midway, and we got mega passes for you. A family four-pack up for grabs at 8:45 in 1 hour with the Bullseye Free Money Game. If you're calling number 10, I'll make sure you get into the fair and you get your mega passes for the family so you can make some memories of your own. Speaking of midways and riding on the rides, it's been a long time since I've been on any of those rides because I hurled once. I cannot do spinning rides. It was the teacups at Santa's Village. You remember those? You would sit in a teacup and you would spin it and it would spin around as it was going around in orbit, around and around. I'm getting sick just talking about it. But colors were flying by and I got off that ride and lost everything I ate for, I think, the past week after that ride. And so I don't do rides anymore. How about you? Do you get sick on the midway rides? Or do you have that one person with the iron stomach who goes on every ride and never gets motion sickness or sick? 815-873-2953. Call or text in. Here.
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95 through the Bull. Got some nice weather moving into the state line this week. You're going to get the itch to go golfing. 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We'll tell you more about. Don't be next. 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
1: Matt Weldon is one of the co-founders of the Don't Be Next charitable organization, and your annual golf outing is coming up. When and where?
2: September 19th, Saturday at the Ledges in beautiful Roscoe, Illinois.
1: Oh, it's Saturday, which is great because a lot of people work Monday through Friday, so this would be a great opportunity.
2: Right, and we've always had our outings on Saturday just for that. We don't want people to have to take off work and kind of make a day of it, and then the next morning they don't have to worry about getting up for work and maybe sleep in a little bit after a long day of festivities.
1: And you said September 19th, which is great because it's, it'll be cooler, and the golf course will be absolutely gorgeous with all the colors starting to change a little bit, maybe?
2: Yeah, we're excited for the move. Usually we do it in the third Saturday in July, but we had a conflict with the last course, so we moved over to the Ledges in Roscoe in September, and we're looking forward to it. You know, hopefully it won't be 100 degrees like it usually is in July.
1: Very true, and Ed, you have openings, and how do I sign up to play golf to help out your Don't Be Next golf charity, which we'll talk about the charity in a moment, but how do I sign up?
2: So it looks like we have two spots left. We have a corporate sponsorship left, and we have a regular, quote-unquote, regular spot left. And we usually try to fill those 2 weeks before. So you can go on to the website. You can contact us directly. There's multiple ways you can do it. We got a Facebook page. Don'tbenext.org is our website. 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And you know, and also there's many different sponsorship opportunities that are listed on the website. Don'tbenext.org.
1: So this is an annual golf outing. So what is it? The sixth annual?
2: Sixth annual. Yeah, sixth annual. I can't believe we're already 6 years in, especially with the people that we work with, the board. It's a great story behind it. We're honoring two of our friends that passed away way too early. And about 6-7 years ago, a few of us had the idea, hey, why don't we make this like an official 501c3, non-for-profit, and honor Craig and Patrick by doing a golf outing every year. And, you know, the golf outing has blossomed into a lot of great giving throughout the 815 area, and we've given to Gigi's Playhouse and Superhero Center for Autism and Marshmallow's Hope and Shatter Our Silence. And, you know, we do a lot of great things, but I think the thing that we're most proud of at the end of the day is we give the two largest scholarships in Hononegah's 100-plus year history. And, you know, we honor Craig and Patrick by choosing two worthy candidates out of a lot of applicants every year. And the funny thing is that, you know, almost every time we go back into Hononegah, we kind of get the conversation about, didn't you guys used to just terrorize these hallways when you were in high school, and now you're giving out the biggest scholarships? And we're like, yeah, we like to joke it's the Don't Be Next redemption tour. We're just trying to get into heaven. It's pretty cool.
1: All right, so Don't Be Next. Now I understand the concept of the title and the given name of the golf tournament, the Don't Be Next golf outing. So you're using the money for different charitable organizations. If I'm not a golfer and I want to give, how do I do that?
2: Well, you can come out the day of. We're really trying to promote spectators coming out this year. We want people to come out, enjoy a Saturday on the golf course. You can roam the course, bring a chair if you want. You know, sit around and observe different people, whether it's your friends or family or just complete strangers. We want to get a lot of foot traffic out there because we have a lot of raffles. We do basket drawings. And a lot of the times you go to a golf outing and the baskets are not the greatest, but we put a lot of time and effort into our baskets for the auction items. And we also have, we call them our top tier prizes, where, you know, you're going to get a golf outing to one of the top courses in Illinois, and we've got some trips based in Galena and Lake Geneva that we have auctioned off in the past. So, you know, we try to take it to a different level as far as the quality goes versus quantity.
1: And that was my next question about the golf competitiveness. I mean, obviously you're playing for some bragging rights, but also maybe some prizes as well. And we are keeping track of the scores. Is it a scramble?
2: It is. And you know, anybody that's ever done a scramble in the past knows that You know, you get to the clubhouse and all of a sudden you see this foursome shoots like a 54, which is ridiculous. So what we're going to do this year is we're going to do something different. I think we're going to make it a lot more fun. We're going to have the top two teams essentially do a playoff hole on hole 18 or 9. We haven't really decided yet. But so we're going to have all the other participants and the spectators kind of line up on the fairway and around the green just to make it a little bit more pressure-filled and a lot more fun for the last two teams, the top two teams, to take home the most coveted trophy in all of sports, the DBN trophy.
1: I think that's brilliant. A lot of golf courses, truly, like you say, you have no way of verifying that credit score if it's even real or not. And it's a best ball tournament or a scramble. Everybody's lying. So this would be like a tournament, and that's why all these people around will make it feel even more like a Masters tournament.
2: Right, right. And that's what we want to, you know, get as many people out there as possible. So we're highly encouraging people to come out. The shotgun starts at 9. We would like spectators to come out around 11 o'clock or so. And like I said, just really, you know, roam the course, have a great day, have a few beverages, have a couple hot dogs or whatever you're into, and, you know, stay for the raffle and the auction stuff and really get to know what we're trying to accomplish throughout the community.
1: All right. So the 6th annual Don't Be Next golf outing is coming up September 19th. Great cause. A great way to help out all these other different community organizations and scholarships and get more details. You said at
2: don'tbenext.org. Don'tbenext.org.
1: Don'tbenext.org and be a part of it. Thanks, Matt Weldon, for coming in today.
2: Thanks a lot, Steve. Appreciate it.
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Todd through the bull. 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Well, we'll talk NASCAR. How's that? Love you, Thomas. Thomas Gomez is here. We talk NASCAR coming up in a few minutes. A Wheelie Wednesday. Riley Green now and Think As You Drunk. That's the title. Not making

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1: The number of food trucks operating in Winnebago County has quadrupled since 2019. The growth was largely fueled by the global pandemic, which pushed restaurateurs to find new ways to reach customers without indoor dining. But the growth has continued each year since then. There are 96 permitted mobile food vendors in the county, up from 23 in 2019. Owners say the competition forces them to carve out a niche to draw in customers. Plans to redevelop a former Kmart into a global grocery market and food hall have been put on hold due to financial uncertainty. That's according to one of the developers and the Rockford alderman for the ward. The developers are working for ways to push the project back on track, but it won't meet the original timeline to close on the purchase of the property by September. Work to transform a shuttered KFC on 11th Street in Rockford into a new Buffalo Wild Wings Go is in its final stages with a goal to open next month. Franchise owner Nashio Patel said the goal is to open at 3035 11th Street by the second week of September. The KFC in that location abruptly closed in August 2024, and Patel's business group bought it a little less than a year later. Reporting for RockRiverCurrent.com, I'm Kevin Haas.
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2: Thomas Gomez is here to join us. We're going to talk NASCAR in a moment. It's fair time in the city, Thomas. Today is day one of the Winnebago County Fair.
3: Can you believe it that fair season's already here?
2: And almost over.
3: And almost over, right?
2: Things happen quick in the Midwest. You got to be quick. So it got me thinking about going in the Midway, all the rides, the Zipper, the Tilt-A-Whirl, all these cool, iconic rides that we grew up with. You ever hurled? Ever do the Technicolor yawn on a midway ride? Ever lose your cookies?
3: So it's been a minute since I've been on a roller coaster. I didn't used to have a problem with it, but now that I'm getting older, I get car sick just in the car.
2: Yeah, yeah.
3: So I feel like if I go on a roller coaster, I'm going to need to take a Dramamine or something. I have not as of yet, but let's not find this out the hard way.
2: Well, I found out the hard way at a very young age. In my early teens, I think it was like 13, we went at Santa's Village on the teacups, the spinning teacups. That's where you get three people or four people in a teacup, and there's a big wheel in the middle, and everybody spins it, and you spin yourself around, and then it goes around orbit around the ride, like a Tilt-A-Whirl, right? So I'm spinning and spinning and spinning, and all I see are colors, and I can't even focus on anything, right? Mm-hmm. And I'm like, stop, stop! That ride's ended. I somehow fell out of the teacup onto the ground and rolled everywhere.
3: Yep.
2: And since then, I can't do rides.
3: I don't say I blame you.
2: I would probably be a bad candidate to be a NASCAR driver because you have to have, you can't get car sick and you're going around and around corners and you're spinning around a lot, right?
3: Yeah.
2: If you get in a wreck, you spin, roll, and tumble. I couldn't do it.
3: Yeah.
2: Nope.
3: I feel like I'd be okay with that. Roller coasters, though, maybe not so much. Because those jolt you in different directions, and I don't know, maybe it's the same thing. I haven't had enough coffee.
2: Now I look and like, nope, nope. And then we look at the merry-go-round, and I'm like, nope, can't do it. Spinning. Can't do anything that's spinning.
3: I tell you, the one thing I can never do is the ride where it takes you straight up, and they just hold you at the very top, and then all of a sudden you just drop.
2: Oh, yeah.
3: I could never, ever, ever do that one. Nope. I will stand on the ground and watch.
2: Or the slingshot, where you're like, they pull you down, and then...
3: Have you seen the videos of people that do that and they pass out the second it launches them? That would be me. That would be me.
2: All right, from merry-go-rounds to NASCAR. Here we go. Round and round we go. What track are we headed to this weekend?
3: This weekend we are heading to New Hampshire Motor Speedway for, are you ready for this, Steve?
2: Oh, God.
3: It is the Dollar Tree 301.
2: That's it?
3: It should be 301.25. Should be 301 1/4. But yes, Dollar Tree 301 at New Hampshire Speedway this weekend.
2: All right, now Joey Logano won last week's race.
3: You got that
2: I
3: right.
2: I do know that. I followed that. But thank you. A little bell for the kid. Thank you.
3: Yep.
2: So now he has probably enough points to be in the championship, which begins here in a couple of weeks, right?
3: Yes. Yeah, so New Hampshire this weekend, the following weekend is Daytona, and that is the cutoff for the championship or for the playoffs or the chase or whatever we're calling it this year. But yes, there are several drivers that are locked in. That's Denny Hamlin, Ryan Blaney, Ty Gibbs, Tyler Reddick, Chase Briscoe, Chase Elliott, and Christopher Bell.
2: Oh, all names I know, which is really cool.
3: Good.
2: So when you get to the championship, then you have a shot at the big Championship Cup, the whole championship overall. But if you're not in the cut, you don't have a shot. You're just going to be traffic.
3: Correct. Yep. Yep. You're just traffic. You can still get a paycheck, but it's not that big of a paycheck.
2: You get paid for each race, but don't worry. You're not going to win the cup.
3: Yep.
2: You win the race, then you get that little purse, but you're not going to win the whole thing.
3: Mm-hmm. You got it.
2: That's
3: got
2: to be just like demoralizing to be like, okay, here we go. Another race, like, just going to be like cattle. I'm just going to be in the way.
3: Or do you try and beat those people? You try and win the race and be like, haha, I won the race, but, you know, I'm not in the playoffs, so.
2: Or you said last week that these drivers will be like, well, I have a grudge against you, Tyler Reddick, so I'm taking you out.
3: Exactly. We have seen drivers have a tire go down, wink, wink. That has happened before.
2: Somebody went into the car stall before the race with a switchblade, maybe. What happened?
3: Yep.
2: All the tires have a hole in them. Amazing. So, mm-hmm. All right, so who do you think is going to win this weekend, the Dollar General 310.25?
3: One of the numbers, Steve.
2: Yeah.
3: No, that's my answer. One of the numbers is going to win.
2: A car. Thank you, Thomas, for stopping
3: yes,
2: by.
3: Yes, one of them.
2: Intelligence of NASCAR.
0: Nobody works harder than the herd.
2: 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Congrats to Steve Asplett, the manager at Napa Auto Parts at 5350 East State Street. 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His knowledge of car parts, suppliers, and businesses in the area is amazing. For keeping the state line rolling and for 35 years on the job at Napa, we're hooking up Steve with 95.3 Bull Koozies, a $25 gift card to Starbucks, and goodies from our friends at Rockford Siding and Window. 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
3: Great weather coming up for the next few days, then a slight chance of rain on Friday, but a beautiful weekend ahead. Sunny and 80 on your Wednesday, 81, sunny on Thursday, Friday, sunny to start off, clouds move in, a chance of showers late on Friday for Friday night football. Then on Saturday and Sunday, beautiful sunny skies, temp right around 80, more of the same early next week. Enjoy.

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2: So you automatically get the Mega Pass package, which includes 4 Mega Passes and your admissions to the Winnebago County Fair. That's like $150 value. So I hope you have little ones that like rides because you got a whole bunch of them here.
1: Okay. Thank you.
2: All right. And you are?
1: Pat.
2: Hi, Pat. Are you ready to play Jackpot 253?
1: Yeah, I guess so.
2: Okay. That's so confident. All right, Pat. Okay. Tell us what he thinks of Jackpot 253.
1: Let's try 272.
2: One more time?
1: 272.
0: Oh, uh-oh. That one there, that's too low.
2: Oh, man. Sorry, too low. But you still got that $150 package from the Winnebago County Fair to check out the mega rides, okay?
1: Yeah, thank you.
2: Hang on 1 second. I got to get some vitals from you. And we will play again tomorrow morning at 8:45 with another shot at Mega Passes on 95.3 The Bull.

Roberts Towing and Automotive Repair, keeping the state line on the road with auto repairs and towing 7 days a week, is proud to be a part of the fun this morning with Steve Summers and the Morning Stampede on 95.3 The Bull. 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

95.3 The Bull. Good morning. It's Steve Summers. If you love chocolate, if you love Girl Scout cookies, I've got the best news to share with you coming up next. You don't want to miss that.

0: Summers, we would all say and we would all agree that chocolate makes the world go around, right? Well, Halloween around the corner, Halloween candy prices, they say, are going to jump up and scare the bejeebies out of you. Apparently, 100-piece bag of candy has risen from $9.19 in 2020 to $16.39 this upcoming year. Some shoppers say their bowls will be a lot smaller this year, so trick-or-treaters, you better get out early because there's not going to be a lot of stash to go around. That's what I read into this. By the way, all that Halloween candy is already pre-made on the shelves ready for you to buy. It's already there for you. But this is game changer. M&M's is releasing a new flavor inspired by Girl Scout cookies. If this catches on, game over. M&M's will take over the world. They pretty much now already have, but you know what I mean. The mint chocolate crunchy cookie has a refreshing, cool milk chocolate mint flavor in an M&M, and it kind of tastes like a thin mint, but it's got a little crunch to it. How cool is that? Thin mint crunchy cookie M&M's. Yes, please. You know what I'm doing right after the show? You guessed it. I'm going to go look for
1: it. It's always imitated, but never duplicated. It's Bull Bar Bingo.
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13: Schools might be closed for the summer, but hunger doesn't take a break. 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

95.3 The Bull. It's your morning stampede. Thanks for being here. Winnebago County Fair, day one. Gates are opening as we speak. Let's do it together. I'll see you there tonight. The Queen Pageant, 6 p.m. at Moss Hall. Bring your appetite. There's a lot of things waiting for you on a stick.

0: Free the Bull with Luke Combs. So many great songs. I don't know which one is my favorite. Hard to pick, right? I love them all. 9:42, Steve Summers here. And again, it is a hardworking Wednesday today. And with the help of Rockford Siding and Windows, we were able to salute Steve Aspislett. And he is the manager at Napa Auto Parts at 5350 East State Street. And I walked in and I said, congratulations, 35 years on the job working for Napa.
1: Yeah,
0: man. And outlived a lot of the warranties on the parts they were selling. But he and his crew were so happy, so polite, so nice. So he won all the goodies from Rockford Siding and Windows, including a $25 gift card to Starbucks. But if I know Steve, he also gave away the koozies and the stickers and the cups and the hats to all his employees because they were all just really gathering around. They loved him to death. 35 years on the job. That is crazy. Man, 35 years. They're like, do you have a part for a car that was made like in 1978? And he would know the part. That's crazy. So you want to nominate yourself for next week's Wednesday, big hardworking Wednesday salute, then go to thebullrockford.com right now or text the word work to 815-873-2953. And you, my friend, will get in on next week's salute. Today is National Potato Day. So go ahead, break out your Mr. Potato Head toys. Me, personally, I'm going to go home this afternoon and watch Toy Story 1, 2, 3, 4, 5.
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2: Without even blinking an eye. 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So some of those, you're going to get $20,000, $21,000 off. I mean, it almost sounds fake, doesn't it?
0: It does. It sounds crazy.
2: I know. It's unbelievable. But I tell you, they want to clear out the 26s before the 27s get here, starting in September and October. So now is the time.
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2: What you see is what you get. Give us a shot.
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2: Absolutely. 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
1: We're saluting 35 years on the job this hardworking Wednesday. 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For keeping the state line rolling and for 35 years on the job at Napa, we're hooking up Steve with 95.3 Bull Koozies, a $25 gift card to Starbucks, and goodies from our friends at Rockford Siding and Window. 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
2: It's Steve Summers and Bob Williams. We're walking the certified pre-owned lot here right in front of Anderson Dodge on State Street. I see a Lincoln. I see an Audi. I see a Subaru, Bob. I see a Chevy, and then I see this. 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
7: 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Owners say the competition forces them to carve out a niche to draw in customers. 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
9: 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Dining.

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1: We're saluting 35 years on the job this hardworking Wednesday. 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For keeping the state line rolling and for 35 years on the job at Napa, we're hooking up Steve with 95.3 Bull Koozies, a $25 gift card to Starbucks, and goodies from our friends at Rockford Siding and Window. 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
1: We're saluting 35 years on the job this hardworking Wednesday. Congrats to Steve Asplett, the manager at Napa Auto Parts at 5350 East State Street. 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His knowledge of car parts, suppliers, and businesses in the area is amazing. For keeping the state line rolling and for 35 years on the job at Napa, we're hooking up Steve with 95.3 Bull Koozies, a $25 gift card to Starbucks, and goodies from our friends at Rockford Siding and Window. 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
1: 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I'm Steve Summers. 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

0: 95.3 The Bull. Did you know that if you're getting pulled over and they say, do you know why I pulled you over? Just say no, because you're just going to incriminate yourself. But did you know that you could get pulled over for going one over? It absolutely can happen. What do you think is a normal speed? Let's say you're going on a road that's 65. What do you think you should be going? All right, we're going to talk about it next.
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95.3 The Bull. AAA, they do studies all the time. They try to figure out how many people are actually speeding, and then they let the insurance companies know. I know they do, and our premiums go up. But how acceptable is it to speed, do you think? 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

95.3 The Bull. What is the last thing that you ordered from Amazon? I just ordered some hair masks, and I'm very excited to try them. Some lavender, make me sleep well at night. But if you're one of those that keeps ordering the Essentia waters, there is an Amazon worker that says, stop doing it.

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1: We're saluting 35 years on the job this hardworking Wednesday. 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For keeping the state line rolling and for 35 years on the job at Napa, we're hooking up Steve with 95.3 Bull Koozies, a $25 gift card to Starbucks, and goodies from our friends at Rockford Siding and Window. 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

0: the bull. This was one of the craziest stories, but it just shows, like, who's looking out for who? We need the government to look out for us in certain ways. We do, especially if somebody is breaking into your home. You have a right to defend you, your family, the stuff inside your home, but are you going to go to jail for it? 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
2: It's Steve Summers and Bob Williams. We're walking the certified pre-owned lot here right in front of Anderson Dodge on State Street. I see a Lincoln. I see an Audi. I see a Subaru, Bob. I see a Chevy, and then I see this. 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

0: 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You get home after a long day, your dogs are barking, maybe you want to sit back in your recliner and you have a what? Maybe you grab a cold one, maybe you make yourself a little cocktail, maybe a glass of wine. Guess what? Kids are watching, all right? Monkey see, monkey do, what this little boy wants after a long day at preschool. Next.
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95.3 The Bull. Do you work with very immature people? Did I just say that and I'm on in the office and you looked immediately at the person that is immature? Then you are going to identify with this news crew that just could not stop from laughing at what story. You're going to hear that next. Another

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1: Hey there, it's Elena, and welcome to a brand new week of Backstage Country with a brand new host, of course. You know her number one song, Your Place. She was nominated for New Female Artist of the Year at the 2024 ACM Awards and won the CMT for Breakthrough Female Video that same year. You might have seen her on Marshalls this past season, or maybe you're about to see her on her headlining tour next month. It's kicking off. A lot to celebrate. Biggest of all, her self-titled album, which just came out on Friday. Ashley Cook, welcome back.
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16: 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Ever wonder how arduous it really was to be a pioneer in northern Illinois and southern Wisconsin? 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

0: 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I answered yes to my question just a moment ago, where the question was, do you work with someone that is very immature? Sometimes, you know, you'll say something and from the back of the conference room, you'll hear your mom, you know, those kind of people exist and you might work with them. These guys were meant for each other, but they're on TV.
1: Now they're ice fishing because everything is frozen.
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1: The Bieber is the Bieber is the most sought after.
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1: Ryan, do you think you could eat Bieber? 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
1: Okay, well, this is one of the scariest things I have ever read in my entire life. I knew that, like, you don't post photos of your kids in the bathtub. You know, there are too many pervs out there that will take it in the wrong direction. But detectives are warning parents to never post this one photo of kids online. And I'm going to actually piggyback on it since it's back to school season. All right, that's coming up next.
2: Next time your appetite's getting the best of you, stop by J&D Countryside Marathon for breakfast, lunch, and dinner just 5 minutes north of the Boone County Fairgrounds on 76.
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95.3 The Bull. Obviously, parenting 101, you have a kid in the bathtub. You don't post a photo on your social media. You don't put it on your Snapchat, even if it's going to be gone in a day. There are too many perverts out there that will do whatever they want with that photo. Detectives are now warning you, though, to never post this one photo of your kids online. And it's of them in their bathing suits. You think it's so innocent. You're at the beach. The kids are having fun. They look super cute in their little baby bikini and their big belly. But no, I mean, there's just too many people out there that think the wrong things. The other one is you don't post a photo of your kid with all of their school information for back to school. We're about to see all those written on the cute little chalkboards. Just say, you know, so-and-so, favorite color, excited for back to school. That's about it.